101.5. I'm Sandra. How are you? How was your weekend? You doing okay? I mean, how could you not? It's fairly nice out. You know what I mean? It's been so nice. And we are in for more nice weather, you know, the next few days, even into the weekend. Into the weekend. I know we're still jumping ahead to, you know, Friday, Saturday, the end of the week. It's going to be like 30 degrees with sunshine. And you know there's someone out there going, I don't like the heat. It's too hot for me. Come on now. Let's go back to the snow. Never. Hot 100.5.

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1: If you're the people at M&M, yep, and you read this script, they haven't made the movie yet, right? Yeah. You read this script about an alien coming down.
2: You're like, whoa.
1: And what's the alien going to be? 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
3: Yeah.
1: What?
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tonight. Hot 100.5 from Sandra. Are you into the music award thing? Hosted tonight by Queen Latifah. Here's the thing. This show is going way back. Performances by New Kids on the Block. Performances by Billy Idol, Hootie and the Blowfish, the Pussycat Dolls, alongside Busta Rhymes. Like, this show is going to have awards given out, but let's just talk about the performers. Going to be amazing. Hot 100.5.

0: 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Making connections, being able to do research. For me, it is life hacks and cooking, like recipes, things like that. That is what I've gotten from social media. Although last night, I will say this, I was saving a recipe on Instagram and all I thought is, oh no, my Instagram is becoming my new Pinterest. 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

my name is Sandra. Thank you so much for spending some time with us tonight. I hope that you are doing well and that you're having a great night. 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How about this? 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

0: take it back to when you rocked a jean jacket and dreamed of owning a DeLorean.
1: Well, it's a DeLorean, right?
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I'm Sandra. I have to admit something to you. 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The weather is really warm right now, and I think I made a poor choice, A, in the timing of it, and B, in the brand that I have bought. Luckily, nobody is here with me, but I do not smell amazing. I don't smell totally disgusting, but I am questioning this new deodorant that I got. I feel like I have made a mistake, and, you know, when it's nearly 30 degrees, not the time to change the deodorant. Hot 100.

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1: Confessions. Every time I see an aloe vera plant, I say aloe vera in a British accent, as if I've just bumped into my old friend Vera.
2: Vera.
1: Aloe vera. I'm doing that. I'm doing that from now on. I have an aloe vera plant in my house.
2: Thank goodness.
1: What a missed opportunity.
2: You confess that one because we're all going to use that one.
0: Mark and Dilly.

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Hi, friend. I'm Sandra. Thank you for spending some time with me. My mom is that person who told me the other day that it is too hot. Have you met someone in the last few days saying it's too hot now? It's too hot. My mom's in Saskatoon. Like, they're getting the same weather that we are. And yesterday she said it's too hot. And I said, Mom, it snowed a month ago. Stop it. Stop saying it's too hot. She's like, I'm old. It's too hot. Okay. This is a woman who used to go tanning with baby oil on her skin, which is not good to do. Never do that sunscreen all the way, especially when it's this hot out. Okay. Bad things in the 80s when it came to taking care of your skin in the sun. Anyway, here, this is what we are in for the next few days. Sunshine and 27 tomorrow. Sunshine 29 on Wednesday. Sunshine 32 on Thursday. And sunshine Saturday and Sunday and hovering around 30 again. It's going to be beautiful.

0: sleep. Such a dreamy concept, isn't it? Hot 100.5, I'm Sandra. There are so many reasons that we are having terrible night sleeps. Doom scrolling is one of them. Bedroom being too hot, another one of them. Us, the main reason, being stressed. Those are some of the reasons we are not sleeping well. And with that, our kids aren't necessarily sleeping well either. So I was taking a look at how much sleep we were supposed to get. For kids between the ages of 6 and 12, they should be getting 9 to 12 hours of sleep. Teens, 8 to 10. And those adults, us, we are looking at 7 to 9 hours of sleep a night. And there's various things that could keep us up or wake us up, including our partner, our kids, our pets. And those things obviously lead us to have poorer sleep. And the other thing is stress, right? Because when you wake up in the middle of the night, which is natural, like you are allowed to wake up in the middle of the night. But I don't know about you. When I wake up in the middle of the night, all of a sudden I'm filled with all the things I have done wrong in my life. Or all the things I have to do. What about you? Same? Okay, good. We're in this together. Hot 100.5.
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5: Weekend weather forecast. Friday will be a high of 1 degree. It will be sunny, but a wind chill of -13 in the morning.
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My name is Sandra. Thank you for being here with me. I hope that you are having a great night. I hope that you're thinking about your sleep and how you're going to get yourself a good night's sleep. 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

Okay, so I'm going to brag just a little bit. Hot 100.5, I'm Sandra. I decided to prioritize myself this morning, and I got up early. I actually woke up before my alarm. I did a little mini meditation. I got my workout in, and I went for a walk. I did all of this before 7 a.m., and it was incredible. Now, do I think I'll be able to do this tomorrow? I would like to think I can, but we'll see. Either way, I did it today. And what I will take, this is my takeaway. This is what I wanted to share with you, is I got all of those nice things done early this morning and I felt better. And I did not reach for a coffee for 2 hours after I woke up. I was actually energized without caffeine. So do I recommend? Yeah, 10 out of 10. Highly recommend trying at least to do some sort of movement or get outside before you have your coffee in the morning. Or bring your coffee. You do you. Hot 100.5.

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1: Canned food was invented in 1810. But here's the crazy thing. The can opener was not invented until 1858.
2: Backwards.
1: 48 years.
2: Yeah.
1: People were hammer and chiseling to get cans open. And imagine the injuries.
2: Oh, for sure.
1: Right?
2: I've done it myself when I haven't had a can opener.
1: Or you have a bad can opener.
2: Yep.
1: You ever had one on its last legs?
2: Yep. It's all rusty.
1: And it cuts one piece, but then it goes a full circle. And you have to do it like, it just cuts. Oh, it's the worst.
2: Yeah, no, I know.
1: A hammer and a chisel.
2: I've had to use the back of a hammer.
1: Yeah.
2: You know, where you pull the thing. It's got little spikes on it. I've had to...
1: So dangerous.
2: Yes, it's very dangerous.
0: Mark and Dilly.

Have you cut back on your spending? Hot 100.5, I'm Sandra. Some people have cut back on their spending because everything is costing so much money, especially the price of gas. According to a new survey, 44% of us are now watching what we're spending our money on because the price of gas has gone up so much. 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

0: I want to preface this by saying I am not here to judge, but I would like to understand. 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I read today that 1 in 5 adults are having a relationship, and I'm talking romantically, with AI. Okay. So I can understand the companionship. Okay, I can see how that would be enticing. Where I am confused is the connection, like the actual like tangibility, like the touching of the person or the human or the not the human. What if you want to make out? You can't kiss, right? If you want to cuddle, you can't cuddle. I don't know. I don't understand. So if you can enlighten me, I'd love to know. Again, not judging, just very curious. 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

to wake up anywhere between 2 and 3 times a night. Hot 100.5, I'm Sandra. I read this the other day in a sleep study because apparently we are feeling really guilty about how many times we wake up when we're sleeping. And apparently 2 to 3 times a night for middle-aged adults is normal. 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

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That was me. 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
1: If you're the people at M&M, yep, and you read this script, they haven't made the movie yet, right? 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You read this script about an alien coming down.
2: You're like, whoa.
1: And what's the alien going to be? Oh, it's a puppet.
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1: What?
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1: we're
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100.5. Hi, friend. I'm Sandra. Do you watch Emily in Paris? 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If not, Emily in Paris is ending with season 6. I haven't watched it. I hear good things. I don't know. I just feel like I'm not really captivated with it yet. 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Anyway, Emily in Paris, wrapping up with season 6. Hot 100.5. 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

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My name is Sandra. Let's talk about your food. As you may have heard, there's foods we can eat that can make us feel garbage, make us feel like garbage, and others can make us feel a little bit better. And some can actually help kind of turn back the hands of time, help us boost longevity. So making sure that we are eating a lot of vegetables and fruits and cutting back on the processed foods, making sure that we are incorporating nuts and beans and seeds, prioritizing protein. Oh my gosh, I feel like that's all we have to do. Eat more protein. That's all I've done today. Choosing whole foods over processed and making sure that you leave room for treats, you know? And they suggest dark chocolate. And listen, I'm all about dark chocolate. I know not everybody is. So making sure you still give yourself a little bit of wiggle room to have a treat now and then. I love treats. I love snacks. Who am I kidding? Snacks, my favorite. Hot 100.5. Hot.

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And it is about that time that I make like a tree and leave. So bad. It's bad. I'm sorry. I'm Sandra. This is Hot 100.5. I'm going to get out of here. Mark Dillier up tomorrow morning.

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3: Canned food was invented in 1810. But here's the crazy thing. The can opener was not invented until 1858.
4: Backwards.
3: 48 years.
4: Yeah.
3: People were hammer and chiseling to get cans open. And imagine the injuries.
4: Oh, for sure.
3: Right?
4: I've done it myself when I haven't had a can opener.
3: Or you have a bad can opener.
4: Yep.
3: You ever had one on its last legs?
4: Yep. It's
3: only
4: all
3: cuts,
4: rusty.
3: And it cuts one piece, but then it goes a full circle. And you have to do it like, it just cuts. Oh, it's the worst.
4: Yeah, no, I know.
3: A hammer and a chisel.
4: I've had to use the back of a hammer.
3: Yeah.
4: You know, where you pull the thing. It's got little spikes on it. I've had to...
3: So dangerous.
4: Yes, it's very dangerous.
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3: 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The can opener was not invented until 1858.
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3: 48 years.
4: Yeah.
3: People were hammer and chiseling to get cans open. And imagine the injuries.
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3: Right?
4: I've done it myself when I haven't had a can opener.
3: Or you have a bad can opener.
4: Yep.
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4: Yep. 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
3: cuts,
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4: 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I've had to.
3: So dangerous.
4: Yes, it's very dangerous.
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3: 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But here's the crazy thing. The can opener was not invented until 1858.
4: Backwards.
3: 48 years.
4: Yeah.
3: 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And imagine the injuries.
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3: Right?
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3: It's all rusty. And it cuts one piece, but then it goes a full circle. 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
3: Yeah.
4: 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I've had to...
3: So dangerous.
4: Yes, it's very dangerous.
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6: Canned food was invented in 1810. But here's the crazy thing. The can opener was not invented until 1858.
7: Backwards.
6: 48 years.
7: Yeah.
6: People were hammer and chiseling to get cans open. And imagine the injuries.
7: Oh, for sure.
6: Right?
7: I've done it myself when I haven't had a can opener.
6: Or you have a bad can opener.
7: Yep.
6: You ever had one on its last legs?
7: Yep.
6: It's all rusty. And it cuts one piece, but then it goes a full circle. And you have to do it like, it just cuts. Oh, it's the worst.
7: Yeah, no, I know.
6: A hammer and a chisel.
7: I've had to use the back of a hammer.
6: Yeah.
7: You know where you pull the thing? It's got little spikes on it. I've had to...
6: So dangerous.
7: Yes, it's very dangerous.
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Laundry, dishes, emails. Everything's on repeat. So are hits of the 80s, 90s, 2000s. Just say, play Hot 100.5.

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1: Good morning. It is Tuesday, May 26th, school day 3. Let's see what's going on in Winnipeg this morning. One-third of Winnipeg's Arlington Bridge will be demolished this summer. The bridge is 124 years old. Of course, it was closed back in 2023. Now, the city is in the midst right now of designing a replacement bridge to reconnect the north end with Arlington Street. Silo Mission is parting ways with its CEO just 3 months after she was hired. The organization struggles right now with a multi-million dollar hole through cuts and calls for more donations. It is the fourth CEO since 2021. And Doctors Manitoba, they did a survey with a whole bunch of doctors, physicians, like family, pediatrician, psychiatrists. And according to the data, over 90% support banning social media and AI chatbots for children and youth. Of course, the government, the NDP government, is thinking about putting that into effect. And sports. Oh, no. Sea Bears lose a tight one last night against the Brampton Honey Badgers, 96-92. Goldeyes start their six-game road trip against Gary South Shore. Then they're in Chicago this weekend. Carolina Hurricanes win again in overtime against the Canadiens with a 3-2 win. They now lead the Western Conference final 2-1. And the New York Knicks sweep the Cleveland Cavaliers in the Eastern Conference final. So they are now heading to the NBA Finals. Taking a look at your weather forecast today, another hot one. 27 degrees for a high. We are going to see up to 34 on Friday. That's that preseason Bomber game. 34. Oh, it's going to be beautiful. Right now, in Winnipeg, it is 11 degrees and sunny.
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0: I am all for it. 27 for a high. It's a beautiful morning right now as we get ready for this Tuesday. Dilly is off today, but not to worry. We are still going to be doing our sound off karaoke songs. You got to guess the song. That is coming up. By the way, we got a text yesterday from Linnell, and she just said, I wanted to give you a little update. The wood ticks are horrible this year. I found 13 on my dog when I woke up yesterday morning. There were 6 in my bed, 1 crawling on my face. Man, oh man, I feel bad for you, Linnell. So by the way, if one gets attached to your skin, I found out that tweezers are the best thing to remove them. I know you could use a lighter and they back up. But supposedly you want to grab the tick as close to the skin, like your skin as possible, and then just pull. That is the best thing. And then you don't want their head to stay in there as well. You know what ticks don't like? Well manicured lawns. Now, I don't know if that's true or not. I'm going to be honest with you. I am no horticulturalist. But I do know that we have a new contest online right now called the Ultimate Lawn Upgrade. All you have to do is go to hot105fm.com, then go onto our contest page. It's just right on the homepage there. It's called the Ultimate Lawn Upgrade. We're teaming up with Nutrilawn, and they want to give you the Ultimate Care Package worth $500, okay? You get the aeration, you get fertilizer, you get weed control. Ticks don't like weed control. They're not going to be there. They're going to be in the bush, right? Down by the river or in the parks. So one, watch out for ticks. And two, go enter this. It's just so easy. You might as well. Hot105fm.com. Put your name in it. Boom. Just like that.
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1: in the morning. Sponsored by Mr. Rooter. Born to be a hero, trained to be a plumber. That's Mr. Rooter.
0: Did you know that Ferrari now has gone electric? 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L-U-C-E. 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It's a five-seater designed to be a genuine sports car. Not that we're going to be actually buying one, I know. 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It's called the Luce. Supposedly, it's a high, it handle high-speed corners, despite carrying the extra weight of the battery technology. And Ferrari engineers say that they've cracked the code on combining electric power with performance. So for Ferrari, this represents one of the biggest gambles in the company's, you know, storied history. Do people that buy Ferrari, not me, do people that buy Ferraris want the electric car? We'll find out. In the meantime, though, we can do this.
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0: You gotta guess the song based on the karaoke version. Now, we're just going to hear the instrumental, right? We're not singing along, but you got to tell me what song it is. And I want you to text the Jim Pettis, the Subaru text line at 204-474-1005. Take a listen to this. Any idea? I want to see if you can be the smartest person in the early morning crew, right? And you might have heard the term maybe from other places, EMC, early morning crew, maybe the early morning something or other, but there's only one early morning crew and you're a part of it right now. So text me right now and tell me what song this is. We're going to hear the real song.
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14: We do have new work happening on Portage Avenue East. Your eastbound lanes are closed between Main and Westbrook. Northbound on Waverly, we have work continuing. Expect that to cause delays. McGilvery to Hennessy. Busy day ahead. Get your to-dos done while someone else does the driving. How? Try Transit, Winnipeg Transit. That's your traffic on Hot 100.5. I'm Aaron Mitchell.
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1: This is where you gotta guess the karaoke song, okay? So this is what you would hear without the singing. 204-474-1005. You can still get in here and be the smartest person in the EMC, like Allie. Good job. Very nice. Everyone's Chef Jeff, Matt, good morning. We've got new texters this morning also getting it. Moose, Flo, Allie, and anyone, if you were thinking it was

Well, Metallica doesn't sing it, but Naked Eyes do. Yeah, always there. Something to remind me. You are the smartest person in the EMC Hot 100.5.

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1: How would you like to win a lot of free money? Could happen at the first Bomber game on June 11th. I'll tell you how you can do that. Coming up on Trending right after Nelly Furtado. This is Say It Right. Hits of the 80s, 90s, 2000s.

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1: That was my bad. Sorry. We're going to do that one again. Let's try again. Here we go.
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1: I can do it.
2: Hit it.
1: Dilly's good at pushing the buttons, but I can do it too. Okay, here's what I want to talk about. The Winnipeg Football Club wants to sell out the first regular season home game. Okay, so this Friday is the preseason. BC's in town. You know what? They're working out the kinks. They're letting the young guys kind of come in and do some stuff. It's going to be super fun. It's going to be super hot. It's going to be hanging out with your friends. So I think you should go. Dilly and I will both be there. The Bomber boys, and we want to see you. But the Winnipeg Football Club has really, really enticed us to go to the first regular season game June 11th. Okay? First of all, halftime show, Big Sugar.

0: So that's awesome. So that's going to be rocking. Okay. They got the pregame tailgate going on as well this year. Then, guaranteed 50-50 jackpot, $250,000. That is where it starts. So you can win a lot of money by going, get your tickets right now. You can go to BlueBombers.com. I've got the link right to the ticket page if you want that, because it is going to be awesome. That is June 11th. Doors open Winnipeg this week. 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It happens May 30th and May 31st, so that's this weekend. And Jack Osborne, who is the son of Ozzy Osborne, says that there is a biopic in the works right now.
1: Yeah, we've been in development at Sony for a number of years now. Yeah, script is done. We're just making some final tweaks and hopefully get, you know, director attached pretty soon. And yeah, so we're, it's on and popping.
0: There we go. Another biopic. I'll watch that. That's what's trending in Winnipeg.
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10: We do have new work happening on Portage Avenue East. Your eastbound lanes are closed between Main and Westbrook. Northbound on Waverly, we have work continuing. Expect that to cause delays. McGillivray to Hennessy. Busy day ahead? Get your to-dos done while someone else does the driving. How? Try Transit, Winnipeg Transit. That's your traffic on Hot 100.5. 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
0: It's brought to you by the Winnipeg Blue Bombers. Football returns to Princess Auto Stadium. That is this Friday, May 29th, followed by the home opener, which is June 11th. Again, tickets at

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2: Let's give you some fun facts for your work day. See if the machine's working here. Yeah, good. I can do it. You know when you hear of someone being knighted in the UK, right? Like, for instance, Sir Elton John. Well, it's actually possible to be de-knighted in England as well. If you went to prison for 3 months, king or queen can de-knight you, or they can, you know, strip you of your knighthood. Five people in the last century have done it. One, Harvey Weinstein, so he got stripped of his honorary knighthood. And then in 1979, for instance, Anthony Blunt, he was a renowned art historian, and he, you know, did a lot of stuff with the Queen's pictures and stuff. Found out he was a Soviet spy, so they're like, nope, you're done. Give me that knighthood. Take that to the bank. The technical term for a burp is eructation. Eructation. So the next time you down that can of Sprite, and you can just, wow, man, I just had an embarrassing eructation. Take that to the bank. And if you think that tattoos are relatively a new idea, and I'm talking about going back to maybe like the 50s, right, when sailors and stuff like that were getting a lot of tattoos, it goes back even more. You know, there's indigenous people from South Pacific that have been doing it for centuries, right? But check this out. The oldest known tattoo was found on an Egyptian mummy of a woman who lived around 5,000 years ago. And weird thing, it was a butterfly. No, it wasn't. It was a Tasmanian devil. No, it wasn't. They don't know it was. It was just hieroglyphics. Take that to the bank. I'm Mark. So just so you know, another little fun fact about radio is that the music is given to us by our music department. So we have music directors and stuff. So they schedule the music. So we come in every morning and we take a look at our log here and go, oh, we're going to play that song. Okay, we're going to play that song. And every time they schedule my favorite Duran Duran song, I find them and I give them a hug because I love the reflex. Hot 100.5.

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1: Good morning. It is Tuesday, May 26th. It's a hot one out there this afternoon. We'll talk more about that. It's school day three, by the way. Let's see what's going on in Winnipeg this morning. One third of Winnipeg's Arlington Bridge is going to be demolished this summer. It's 124 years old. Can you believe that? Wow. So now they're kind of in the midst of designing a replacement bridge. Roughly 350 parking stalls that are across from the Canadian Museum of Human Rights down at the Forks, they're gone, okay? So it's fenced off right now to make way for the rail side at the Forks, that development they're doing. But that is putting on a bit of a parking crunch. So remember, when you're going down, like Pride is happening this weekend, we've got Canada Day, all that kind of stuff, remember, parking's going to be a little tough. And according to Doctors Manitoba, they surveyed a bunch of physicians, like the family doctors, pediatricians, psychiatrists, and they said 90% of them said that they support banning social media that the Manitoba government is thinking about putting through. Now, in sports, oh no, Sea Bears lost a tight one last night to the Brampton Honey Badgers, 96-92. They're on the road for three more games before they get back. Goldeyes start their six-game road trip in Gary tonight. Then they're on to Chicago for the weekend. And the Carolina Hurricanes win again in overtime against the Canadiens. 3-2 win. Now they lead the Western Conference Final 2-1. New York Knicks sweep the Cavs. So now they're headed to the NBA Finals. Let's take a look at weather, because it is going to be very hot today. 27 for a high. Lots of sunshine, especially this morning, too. I love going to work, love going to school when it's sunny. It's already 12 degrees. That's your morning headlines.
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1: Now, since Dilly is off today, I want to just read you a brand new question, okay? I just want to see if you can be the smartest person in Winnipeg. And I want you to call the Furniture Villa request line at 204-474-1005, okay? Here is your question. 49% of singles judge a potential partner on this, because if they don't like it, they won't date them. Interesting. Okay, take a guess here. 49% of singles judge a potential partner on this, because if they don't like it, they won't date them. Now, think about that, especially if you're doing online dating. You don't hear anything, right? You don't hear what they're doing. You don't know everything about them. You don't hear their sneezes, whatever it might be, right? And then all of a sudden you meet, and then all of a sudden it's, or, you know, they're, you know, look completely different or something like that, okay? So take a guess, and we got to find out if you can be the smartest person in Winnipeg.
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0: Hot 100.5 of the shockingly hard question. Let's see what we got here. Let's start again. Hot 100.5 and the shockingly hard question. We're going to go to the Furniture Villa request line right now. 204-474-1005. Who's this?
1: This is Brendan.
0: Brendan, how are you this morning? What are you doing?
1: Very good. Just driving in between job sites.
0: Oh, are you? Okay. When did you start work?
1: 6 a.m. this morning.
0: Ah, early morning crew. I like it. Me too. All right. 49% of singles judge a potential partner on this. What do you think it is?
1: I'm going to go with music taste.
0: Oh, good guess. Music taste. It is not that one, though.
1: Ah, dang.
0: Okay, well, keep listening, and we'll have the right answer coming up, okay? Thanks for calling.
1: Yeah, thank you. Have a great day.
0: Good morning. Who's this?
2: Mark, it's Marlin here.
0: Marlin, you got an answer for me?
2: Okay, what's your question again? I missed it. I'm just on my way to work.
0: 49% of singles judge their partner on this, and if they don't like it, they won't date them.
2: just basically, be real.
0: You don't know, true
2: to the heart.
0: You don't know anything about dating. You've been married for a quarter century.
2: Years.
0: Yeah, exactly. So, but I appreciate you trying. What was the answer again? What do you think it is? Just be yourself.
2: Be yourself. Be honest.
0: Yeah.
2: Man, that's
0: lying,
2: about.
0: Maybe. Yeah, if they find out that they're lying, it is not that, Marlin. But you know what? You're still the smartest person to me.
2: Okay, buddy, right on. I love you, buddy.
0: Love you, bye.
2: Yeah, bye, bye.
0: Tracy says smoking. It is not that one. Jody says bad teeth. Not that one. A lot of people are saying smoking. That's a deal breaker for sure. James has a good one. A sense of humor. If you don't like that person's sense of humor, you may not want to go out with them again. Okay, these are all great guesses. You can still hit the Furniture Villa request line here. Okay, 204-474-1005. We are still looking for the answer to this question. 49% of singles judge a potential partner on this. Because if they don't like it, they won't date them. What do you think?
3: Henderson Highway, here blasting hits of the 80s, 90s, 2000s. Mark and Dilly in the morning, hot 100.5.

0: Dilly's shockingly hard question on Hot 100.5.
1: So, since Dilly's not here, I just thought we would just ask a new question and see if we can find smartest people in Winnipeg, okay? 49% of singles judge a potential partner on this. So think about you sitting down at a date, your first date, okay? You meet online or you're getting set up, a blind date. Because if they don't like this aspect of you, they're not going to date you, okay? We're going to hit the Furniture Villa request line. I'm also looking at your text here, okay? 204-474-1005.
2: Hey, Mark, how is it about treating people in public?
1: Oh, good one, like servers, yeah, stuff like that. Who's this?
2: Brenda.
1: Brenda, that's a great answer, but it's not the right one. I'm sorry.
2: Okay, have a great day.
1: Okay, keep trying. Good morning. What do you think?
3: Morning, Mark. How are you?
1: I'm doing good. Who's this?
3: It's Dave.
1: Dave, what do you think?
3: I'm thinking like your finances or your credit score.
1: Oh, good one. What's yours? No, I'm just kidding. Don't tell me. Don't tell me. It's none of my business. It is not the right answer, but I'm glad you called. Thanks, buddy.
3: Have a good day.
1: Good morning. What do you think? Good morning. What do you think?
4: I think it's how they treat an animal.
1: Oh, an animal, like a pet. That's a very good idea.
4: Yeah, because if you're treating the pet bad, how are you going to treat them?
1: Yep, that's a great answer. It's not the one I'm looking for, but...
4: Oh, geez.
1: You know what? I'm going to give you a hint.
4: Okay.
1: And I want you to listen. Listen. Right. Listen to me. Listen to me. Because if someone doesn't like this, they won't date them. What? You get another... Okay, keep trying. Good morning. What do you think it is?
5: I think it's how they treat wait staff.
1: Okay, that's a great answer, but it's not. I'm going to give you a hint. I want you to put yourself in a date. Put yourself in a...
5: Let me hear that. My Apple Watch is being dumb.
1: Oh, that's okay. Who's this?
5: It's Doug.
1: Doug, you're the best, buddy.
5: You bet.
1: Hey, good morning. Who's this?
6: Good morning. This is Dana.
1: I want to give you a hint before I read this question, okay? I want you to put yourself in a situation where you might be with somebody and 49% of singles judge this on this. You know, listen, you know.
7: Maybe it would be like up here because you'd be like, oh, I know what I'm saying. Hi, how you doing?
1: Or sometimes it's down here. What do you think the answer is?
6: Okay, now you're trying to make me re-guess my...
1: Yes, you should re-guess it. What do you think it is?
6: Well, I'm going to...
1: What do you think it is?
6: Okay, now like somebody who's a chatty Cathy, that's, you know...
1: No, you're close.
6: I was thinking looks or profession.
1: No, try again. What am I doing right now? What do you hear right now?
6: You're a whiner.
1: No.
6: You're whining in your voice.
1: Voice! Yes, voice is the correct answer. You did it! You're the smartest person in Winnipeg. Okay, love you. Bye.
6: Bye.
1: Remember, if you texted that in, you're also the smartest person in Winnipeg. That was fun. I like talking to people on the Furniture Villa request line. It's old school.
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0: 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Traffic.
13: We do have work continuing northbound on Sherbrooke, starting at Broadway. Expect that to cause a few delays. Over on Marion, you're down to one lane in each direction. Archibald to Panet. 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
14: 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Hear people chanting, feeling hot,
1: hot, hot. High of 27 degrees right now. Sunshine in 13.
14: 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Feeling hot, hot, hot.
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0: Hot 100.5 Mandalorian and Grogu over the weekend, being number one at the box office, making around $100 million. Did you see it? Brad did. What did you think?
1: I'm not sure why it needed to be a movie and not another season of the television show. It was a little cheesy, a little corny. I don't think there was any real stakes to it. Like, there was nothing revolutionary about it. It was fine. You know, I think people are going to enjoy it. I just don't know that it's the be-all, end-all, I guess. I don't know. When the prequels came out or the sequels came out where we've been waiting, you know, years and years and years, although we were waiting for this, it just, I'm not quite sure why. Why they didn't just do another season of the television show. Are they going to do one after this? Because it didn't give a, it didn't feel like finalized or anything. It felt like the show was going to keep going. I mean, it felt like, you know, the story was going to keep going. So are we getting another movie? Are we getting another TV show?
0: Yeah. Brad, I appreciate you calling in. Tell me a movie that you have seen that you really recommend. Now, it doesn't have to be in the theaters. Like, for me, I just saw Project Hail Mary at Landmark, and I thought it was awesome. I thought it was fantastic. 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
1: Making up
2: or breaking up.
1: What would you do?
2: What would you do?
1: Making up
2: or breaking up.
1: What would you do?
2: What would you do?
1: Making up
2: or breaking up.
1: What would you do?
2: Stay for love or say we're through. What would you do?
1: What would you do?
0: I've got the scenario. You text. Either make up or break up, and then we will have our live poll. We'll find out what you have to say about it. My boyfriend accidentally butt dialed, and I'm putting that in quotations, accidentally butt dialed, because that's what he said, his ex. I know because I saw when he was on his phone that the last call was the ex. He insisted that he butt dialed her. I did a little investigation when his phone was unattended. And the call lasted 11 minutes. And it happened at 12:30 a.m. when he was out with his buddies. He swears it was accidental. He never actually called her. So I asked him to show me his social media and his text messages. He refused. Dun, dun, dun. He told her that I need to trust him more. But I'm not so sure he's trustworthy. What should I do here? Make up or break up? What do you think here? 204-474-1005. I just want you to tell me what you think, and we'll come back with the results and why you said some of the reasons if it's make up or break up, okay? My juicy. Accidentally butt dialed.
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11: We do have work continuing northbound on Sherbrooke, starting at Broadway. Expect that to cause a few delays. Over on Marion, you're down to one lane in each direction, Archibald to Panet. 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
1: Making up.
2: Oh, breaking up.
1: What would you do?
2: What would you do?
1: Making up.
2: Oh, breaking up.
1: What would you do?
2: What would you do?
1: Making up.
2: Oh, breaking up.
1: What would you do?
2: Stay for love or say we're through. What would you do?
1: What would you do?
0: I have a special guest here this morning to get her 2 cents. Savannah from Winnipeg Football Club. We're going to be talking about some food and some of the things that are coming up here in a bit. But, Savannah, I want you to think about this scenario, okay? My boyfriend accidentally butt-dialed his ex. This woman who emailed us did a little investigation, found out that the call was 11 minutes long. It happened at 12:30 a.m. He swears it was an accident, but never actually talked to her. And she said, well, can I see your text or can I see your phone? And he said, no, you just got to trust me, baby. Just got to trust me. What do you think on that?
3: I think she's got to dump him.
0: Dump the chump?
3: Dump the chump.
0: Oh, my goodness. Can I ask, like, you're a millennial, right?
3: Yeah.
0: So has this happened to you before? Where it's trustworthy issues?
3: Yeah, I'd say lots of people with in similar cases.
0: Yeah,
3: and I think it always turns out the same way. So
0: yes, and if this might just be the start of it.
3: Yeah.
0: Too, right? Yeah. Marlon, what do you think?
4: Mark, don't trust them.
0: Don't trust them?
4: Yeah.
0: How come?
4: Yeah, don't trust them.
0: All right, don't trust them. So that one's a dump. Aaron says dump them. He's not trustworthy, says Lena. Darcy says break up. Jimmy even says the boyfriend's lying. Break up from Junior. So what we do here, Savannah, is we do this every day and we give a scenario, okay? And then what happens is I go to a very special point here called our live poll. And then just by taking makeup or breakup, it puts it all together and I have a live bar graph. Are you ready to find out if it's a makeup or breakup?
3: Yeah, I'm ready.
0: By the way, we're going to talk to Savannah here in just moments about what's coming up here. Some good news when it comes to the first regular season game. All right. 88% Savannah say it's a breakup.

How would you like to win free money at the Bombers game? And a lot of it, we've got details. Savannah is going to tell us all about it right after Lotto Richie. It's Hot 100.5.

0: Hot 100.5. It is Mark and Dilly. Dilly's off today, so I have a new co-host, and her name is Savannah. Good morning, Savannah.
1: Good morning, Mark.
0: I'm happy that you're here. She is from the Blue Bombers, of course, and you brought some food by. And why did you bring this food by?
1: I brought this food by so we could talk about the first Blue Bombers home preseason game this Friday, May 29th.
0: Okay, what is this? What am I eating?
1: So you've got a meat pie. It's kind of like a shepherd's pie pizza pie. Mm-hmm. It's ground beef, potatoes. Mm-hmm. You're tasting some carrots right now, onions, peas.
0: It's good for you.
1: Corn and gravy. Yeah, super healthy. Just as healthy as coming to a Bomber game.
0: Yeah, I know, because you're getting exercise. Mm. Excuse me for eating on the air, but that's good. So you can get this at the preseason game, right?
1: Yeah, it'll be sold at sections 103, 203, 225 homegrown concessions, all and right. 134 poutinerie.
0: Okay, so there's been 14 sellouts in a row. They don't count the preseason. Mm-hmm. That doesn't count. But it's nice to go to the preseason game because then you can kind of see the people that are around you, you know, it's season ticket holders and the members, and that you're hanging out at the Rum Hut and just like old times, right? Now, they do want to count the first game of the year, which is June 11th.
1: Yeah.
0: Did you hear that they're bringing the halftime show? It's a real rocker. Big Sugar! I know you love Big Sugar. I do. It's right in the wheelhouse of millennials and Gen Xers. So that's really cool, and that's coming up on June 11th, and then they're also doing the 50-50, right?
1: Yeah, it's a guaranteed $250,000 jackpot, so while you're listening to Big Sugar, you can buy some 50-50 tickets.
0: That is awesome, and that just grows and grows and grows.
1: Yeah.
0: So did you hear that? So you've got tickets to get for this Friday, which is preseason. It's very relaxed. I love the preseason. Mm-hmm. Everybody just hanging out, you know? Yeah. It doesn't matter about the score. And it's going to be like 34 degrees.
1: Yeah.
0: So it's going to be an awesome day. And then make sure you get your tickets so that we can sell out on June 11th. Savannah, thank you for bringing food by. You can bring food by anytime.
1: Will do. Thanks, Mark.
0: Okay. Bluebombers.com, right?
1: Yeah.
0: Is that the to get tickets?
1: Yeah.
0: Boom. Just like that. We got headlines coming up right after Jack Soul. It's hits of the 80s, 90s, 2000s. Hot 100.5.

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1: Good morning. There's a heat wave going on this week. We've got more details on that. It is Tuesday, May 26th, school day 3. A third of the Arlington Bridge is going to be demolished this year. Remember, it was closed to traffic 2023, and the city is now in the midst of designing a replacement bridge that's going to reconnect the north end to Arlington Street. Silo Mission is parting ways with its CEO just after 3 months after she was hired. The organization is struggling to get out of a multi-million dollar hole with cuts and calls for more donations. That's the fourth CEO since 2021. In sports, the Sea Bears lost a tight one last night with the Brampton Honey Badgers, 96-92. They're on the road for another three games before they get back to Winnipeg. Goldeyes start their six-game road trip tonight, and the Carolina Hurricanes win in overtime against the Canadiens 3-2, and the New York Knicks made it now to the NBA Finals. Taking a look at weather, it is hot. High of 27 degrees this afternoon. Right now, it is 13.
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0: with Bananarama.
1: That's a good summertime song. I like that. Okay, Madonna's coming up here in just a second. But Jillian asked us to do a segment. And if anyone ever wants to give us ideas, by all means, please do. Because then it's just less work for us. You know what I'm saying? Right? Okay, so what is it that you were asking?
2: You guys should totally do a segment on old wives' tales. My mom used to have really crazy ones. She believed that if you dropped a knife, you could not pick it up because it's bad luck.
1: Yeah, you got to reverse the curse, I heard.
2: Yeah, but I mean, that got old once I moved out on my own and I didn't want to have knives lying all over my house.
1: Wait a second, you just got knives lying all around you?
2: Yeah, I gotcha. Yeah. People come over, why are there knives on your floor?
1: They think you're something else, yeah.
2: Yeah, exactly.
1: And what's the what about the hiccups?
2: Oh, she believed that if you had hiccups, you eat a slice of bread. But I honestly, that never worked for me, so.
1: Yeah, it's actually, I looked into it and it actually is supposed to kind of like push the anything like the air that is stuck down there, so it can
2: Seriously?
1: Work for some people.
2: Wow, okay, well, I'll keep that in mind.
1: But something like, you know, throwing salt over your shoulder, it does nothing.
2: Oh, yeah, no, I'm not superstitious.
1: Yeah, exactly.
2: I think there's a difference between superstition and wise tales. I don't know.
1: I put them all together.
2: Yeah.
1: Okay, thanks. Have a great day. I'm glad you, suggested
2: too.
1: That. Bye.
2: Bye.
1: Now, getting the definition of old wives' tale, it's a traditional belief or superstition or piece of advice passed down through generations that is generally regarded as unscientific, right? Like the drop the knife, you got to get someone else to think. Superstitious curses, stuff like that, okay? You can call the Furniture Villa request line like Jillian did, or you can just text us at 204-474-1005. Let us know an old wives' tale. And maybe if you're listening right now and you got kids in the car, maybe you have told them, you've passed on the old wives' tale.
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1: Lynn says if you drop a tea towel, you will get company. Oh my. I'm going to be dropping tea towels all day today. I don't get company anymore. No one dropped by, you know? It's just the age. Or maybe it's me. I don't know. Here's Madonna and Vogue. Here we go.

0: Thousands. There's B.A. Brian Adams. Okay, I'm Mark. Dilly is off today. And I asked you if you had any wives' tales. And remember, these are like superstitions or, you know, stories that have been passed down. Sometimes it's just parents telling kids just not to do something, so there's kind of a story behind it, right? For instance, now I picked out three of these classic wives' tales that came in our text here. Jim Pettis, the Subaru text line, 204-474-1005. If you go outside with wet hair, you'll catch a cold. And when I was young, and of course, we're at the wintertime, people are still saying this. This is all my mother said. And back then, we didn't have the internet to actually check it out, right? The internet has kind of killed a lot of these stories, right? A lot of these wives' tales, because now kids can go on and go, actually, the New England Journal of Medicine says this, this, and this. People have said this for generations. Colds are caused by viruses, not cold weather or wet hair. Okay, so that is not, if anybody ever says that to you, it is not a thing. It is not a thing. Okay, you gotta have a virus. Your hair is gonna get icy, that's for sure, and hard, but that's about it. Cracking your knuckles causes arthritis. This also went down through the generations, and despite warnings from parents, studies haven't found anything linking knuckle cracking to arthritis. They have actually done an MRI of someone cracking their knuckle, and they know now it's just air being popped. That's the sound of it. And I saved the best for last when it comes to wives' tales. Swallowing gum stays in your stomach for 7 years. Did anybody ever hear that one? Did you hear that one? Because I did when I was a kid. Your body can't digest gum, but it still passes through your digestive system. So this was a thing that parents said so that your kids wouldn't swallow gum, that you would say, oh, it's going to be in your stomach for 7 years, so don't swallow it, right? Just like most things that you eat and your body doesn't keep, it's just going through there. It does not. It definitely does not stay in your body for 7 years. So now you know.
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11: 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Traffic.
12: We do have work continuing northbound on Sherbrooke, starting at Broadway. A few northbound delays through there. Northbound St. Mary's, work continues down to one lane, Abenojimikina to Fermor. Busy day ahead. Get your to-dos done while someone else does the driving. How? Try Transit, Winnipeg Transit. That's your traffic on Hot 100.5. 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

100.5 hits of the 80s, 90s, 2000s. Good morning. I am Mark. Dilley is off today, and we are all set and ready for what's trending Winnipeg coming up here, okay? Not only are we going to talk about the Bombers, if you haven't heard, they've really enticed us to buy tickets for that home opener, and I'll tell you more about that. Not only music-wise, but money-wise, which is awesome. And there is a new biopic. Now, with the success of Michael and other ones like, you know, Bohemian Rhapsody or Oppenheimer or something like that, these biopics, they make a lot of money about real people. So there's a new one that's in the works right now. We'll talk more about that. Okay. It is going to be a super hot day today. High of 27 degrees. Woo-hoo! Oh, yeah. Finally, summer's hitting. It's like a heat wave.

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1: Just announced June 11th is the regular season home opener for the Bombers. Okay, it's at Princess Auto Stadium. Not only are you going to get a great football game, but like I said, just announced, halftime show, Big Sugar.

0: only that, guaranteed 50-50 jackpot coming up on that first game, $250,000, okay? You can make a lot of money that night. So get your tickets. I have the link right now. You can go to BlueBombers.com if you want. We've got the preseason game happening this Friday. But that doesn't count when we talk about all these sellouts. So far, we've had 14 sellouts. Why not make it 15 on June 11th? Because they only count the regular seasons, right? It's going to be super fun. Again, get your tickets. This Friday is going to be fun because it's going to be 34 degrees outside. It's going to be beautiful. Do some tailgating. Hang out in the Rub Hut. Watch the game a little bit. See your friends that you haven't seen in a year. Doors Open Winnipeg is this week. It's the opportunity for you to explore wonderful history of the buildings and the streets. And it's all for free. So there's lots of places to discover right downtown, all the way out to Birds Hill Park. So go to our website, hot105fm.com. You'll be able to find the links and stuff like that you need for Doors Open Winnipeg. It's been going on for years here. It's May 30th and 31st, so it's this weekend. And there's a new biopic in the works. Jack Osbourne, the son of Ozzy Osbourne, said it's on the way.
1: Yeah, we've been in development at Sony for a number of years now. Yeah, script is done. We're just making some final tweaks and hopefully get, you know, director attached pretty soon. And yeah, so we're, it's on and popping.
0: Biopic's big business right now, of course, with the success of Michael. So an Ozzy Osbourne biopic is on the way if you're into that. And again, Big Sugar coming to town. June 11th, BlueBombers.com. It's going to be super fun.
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6: Weekend weather forecast. Friday will be a high of 1 degree. It will be sunny, but a wind chill of -13 in the morning.
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7: 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Traffic.
8: We do have a crash. Northbound on St. Anne's as you're approaching Humboldt. Expect northbound delays and use caution. Northbound on St. Mary's, you're down to just one northbound lane. Abenoji-Mikina to Fermor. 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

0: live hits of the 80s, 90s, 2000s. Good morning. It's Mark and Dilly. Have you ever wanted to go through a drive-through and make it very confusing and do like those kind of pranks and stuff like that, or you do voices and stuff? I just feel bad, so I don't do it. Like, I would just feel guilty afterwards, especially when you have to see them. But this guy did not feel guilty for doing this.
1: Can I get 6 number 4s, 3 number 2s, 8 number 7s, 5 McNuggets, and then also get 2 vanilla milkshakes, a sweet and sour sauce with a barbecue sauce and a honey mustard sauce, if you guys have honey mustard, and then a double quarter pounder with cheese, and also do a deluxe burger quarter pounder, 3 number 5s, 7 number 8s, 3 double quarter pounders, and then also get 2 Big Macs.
0: Oh, jeez. That's the problem. Everything is numbered now. 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

90s at 9 coming up here in just moments. A little piece of the 90s right there with the Goo Goo Dolls. I am Mark. Dilly is back tomorrow. Guess what? Coming up on the 90s at 9, we're going to find out why in 1990 history was made on the Billboard Hot 100. And, of course, your favorite 90s hits. But first, no doubt, this is hella good. 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

Hot 100.5 in the 90s at 9. Coming up, we are going to find out why history was made on the Billboard Hot 100 charts back on this day in 1990. But first, great song from Blind Melon. This is No Rain. And yes, it's true. We're not going to see any rain today.

100.5 in the 90s at 9 with nothing but hits from the 90s, your favorite decade, because it's my favorite decade as well. Now, here's something that's really cool. Back in 1990, on this day, five women were on top of the Hot 100 Billboard charts. Okay? This had never happened before. Vogue Madonna was number one. Heart, All I Want to Do, was in the top five. Sinead O'Connor, Nothing Compares to You, was in the top five. Janet Jackson with All Right was in the top five. And this song was also in the top five on the Hot 100 charts, making history when the entire top five was female. It's Wilson Phillips, Hot 100.

0: bridesmaids, as well as being in the top five on this day in 1990. Kind of got a resurgence with the bridesmaids. Coming up, a number one song from 1998, and we head back to 92 with a Canadian classic.
1: 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Born to be a hero, trained to be a plumber. 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
0: We go back to 1992, and this song was number one on the dance charts right here in Canada. It's Bizarre Inc. You gotta hit that at work dance floor right now. 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

0: Well, the second regular season game, first home regular season game. And it's Big Sugar. Remember back in 91, they first put out their album. And then by 96, they were playing songs like this. Then they had 1998. That song there. You know them. Anyway, it's going to be awesome. Get your tickets.
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2: Let's give you some fun facts for your work day. And you know how when people in the UK, they're knighted, right? And they get Sir in front of their names or something else like, you know, Sir Elton John, right? He's been knighted. So a whole bunch of people throughout the history of the UK have been knighted. It is actually possible to be de-knighted if you've committed a crime or are sentenced to at least 3 months in prison. The king or queen at the time can de-knight someone, so take that away. Five people have been de-knighted in the past century, including Harvey Weinstein and Anthony Blunt, who was this renowned art historian. He gets knighted in 1979, and then all of a sudden it's like, whoa, guess what? You are a Soviet spy. We'll take that bank. Yoink. Take that to the bank.

0: The technical term for a burp is not burp. It's eructation. Eructation. So the next time that you accidentally do that, especially if you're at work right now, and just go, oh, pardon me, that was an embarrassing eructation. And then it doesn't seem so bad, right? Take that to the bank. And if you think tattoos are a relatively new idea, and I'm thinking kind of, you know, maybe the 1950s when they started doing them, like the sailors and stuff like that. Actually, no, you can go back centuries. There's lots of different indigenous peoples in the South Pacific that have been doing it. But check this out. The oldest known tattoo was found on an Egyptian mummy of a woman who lived to be around 5,000 years ago. Isn't that crazy? And guess what? It was like that barbed wire one that Pamela Anderson had. Same one. No. No, it wasn't. It was probably a cat, because cat were big in the Egyptian times. Take that to the bank.
1: Mark and Dilly in the Morning. 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Born to be a hero. Trained to be a plumber. That's Mr. Rooter.
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100.5. Kiss me beneath the milky twilight, or even out of the bearded barley. That's sixpence, none the richer. I'm AJ. Good morning. Do you ever have this phenomenon where you know you're awake, but you feel like you didn't actually wake up and that you're still dreaming, like weird things are going on around you? You ever have that happen to you? Like, it's going to be 27 in the sun today. And if that wasn't crazy enough, the city says they're tearing down the Arlington Street Bridge. Like, is this real life? You better pinch yourself because it gets better. Imagine if somebody else would take care of your yard for the summer. Find out how to make that happen after Mariana's Trench. Here's Fallout Hot 100.5.

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That's Mariah Carey. This summer, you want to spend as much time as possible in your yard, and you can put all the nifty gadgets and all the cool designs in your yard that you want, but if the lawn doesn't look good, it kind of spoils the whole thing. 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You could frolic. 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

0: dog this side of the moon. Half Moon Drive-In. Good food, great times. 6860 Henderson Highway. Mark and Dilly in the morning.
1: Canned food was invented in 1810. But here's the crazy thing. The can opener was not invented until 1858.
2: Backwards.
1: 48 years.
2: Yeah.
1: People were hammer and chiseling to get cans open. And imagine the injuries.
2: Oh, for sure.
1: Right?
2: I've done it myself when I haven't had a can opener.
1: Or you have a bad can opener.
2: Yep.
1: You ever had one on its last legs?
2: Yep.
1: It's all rusty. And it cuts one piece, but then it goes a full circle. And you have to do it like, it just cuts. Oh, it's the worst.
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2: I've had to use the back of a hammer.
1: Yeah.
2: You know where you pull the thing? It's got little spikes on it. I've had to...
1: So dangerous.
2: Yes, it's very dangerous.
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100.5 hits of the 80s, 90s, 2000s. That's Gowan. I'm AJ. 21 already. It's going up to 27 today. All these days coming up where it's going to be above 30, have you noticed they keep moving back a day? Originally, it was supposed to be yesterday. It was going to be 35. Now, it's not going to happen until Thursday. But it is coming. And the city is already one step ahead of you with what has become the most popular way to cool down in the summer, especially if you have kids. Find out how to access it after Shakira, Hot 100.5.

0: 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No, like emphasis on hot. Supposed to be 34 by Thursday, 35 on Friday. Highs into the 30s will continue into next week, according to Environment Canada. The city already one step ahead of you. They started opening spray pads yesterday. What a popular way to cool off. Now, a huge chunk of the spray pads opened yesterday. The ones that didn't should be opened by Friday. You got ones like Maples, St. Norbert, that beautiful new one on Cordon, Crescentwood spray pad. That's supposed to open Thursday. All the spray pads should be open by the weekend. Meanwhile, the outdoor pools, the heated outdoor pools in Winnipeg, they're not going to open until June 19th. And then the wading pools is even longer. Those don't plan on opening until July 1st, the wading pools. Probably a lifeguard situation. If you need to cool off before the pools open, they've already done you the favor. There are spray pads or, I don't know, water balloons. Super soaker fight? You can find ways to cool off.
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100.5, couple of Aussies. Go by the name of Savage Garden. That's Truly Madly Deeply. It went to number one in Australia, duh. But it also went to number one in Canada and in the U.S. And in fact, Billboard has ranked it as the most successful adult contemporary song of all time. It didn't used to be called Truly Madly Deeply. In fact, when Savage Garden first wrote the song, it had a different name. It was called Magical Kisses. Doesn't have the same effect. I'm going to play you a clip of Magical Kisses. Now, it's a very bad demo. It actually sounds like they recorded it underwater. But listen to how close it is to Truly Madly Deeply.

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Magical Kisses. Which version do you like better? I think they picked the right one. Do Brian Adams, this is Run To You, hits of the 80s, 90s, 2000s, Hot 100.5.

Hot 100.5 with Dido. I'm AJ. Coming up after 11 o'clock, this news came out of the blue. It's something you didn't think was going to happen in your lifetime. Meanwhile, the city is about to start what will be the most talked about construction project this entire year. We'll have more on that coming up after 11. And you may have heard last week that the Air Force is going to retire the Snowbirds, you know, the planes. But these new planes that Canada just got, they sound way better and a little more helpful, especially this summertime. That's all coming up after 11. We also have a song off of an album called Fush You Mang. Fush You Mang. Do you know who made that album? They're coming up after Blue Rodeo, Hot 100.5.

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100.5. I'm AJ. We're looking at that high of 27 today. We might blow right past it. It's already 24. How's it feeling? 474-1005. You can reach us in studio at any point in time. I think it's safe to take the winter tires off. Is it okay? I think we all have to collectively agree as a city. We can take the winter tires off. We're looking good. Nah, I'm just kidding. I got mine done yesterday. Shout out to Kevin at Fountain Tire over on Jubilee. What a great job. Nice and fast, and hopefully you're getting yours done too. And if it does snow in June, well, my bad. You can blame AJ for that one. Serena Ryder, hits of the 80s, 90s, 2000s, hot 100.5.

Hot 100.5 with George Michael. I'm AJ Light. Last year was one of the worst ever for wildfires, right? Especially in our home province. We were decimated last year. Canada said at the end of the wildfire season last year that they have to be, we have to be better prepared when it comes to fighting wildfires. So what they've done is Canada has leased 10 new firefighting planes. 4 air tankers, a spotter plane, and 5 heavy lift helicopters. We have these now at our disposal. Provinces can ask to use them in case of wildfires. Now, we usually have a lot of help coming from like Chile and Mexico, and the States usually sends up firefighting planes as well. But now Canada's invested in these 10 new planes to help manage wildfires this year. And if it's a slow season, hear me out. Maybe they can replace the snowbirds. We're going to ground the Canadian snowbirds. Imagine watching big firefighting planes doing flips and stuff. That'd be fun. Here's State of Shock and Money Honey. It's Hot 100.5. As I'm

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2: 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But here's the crazy thing. 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
3: all
2: cuts,
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2: And it cuts one piece, but then it goes a full circle. 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
2: Yeah.
3: 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It's got little spikes on it. I've had to...
2: So dangerous.
3: Yes, it's very dangerous.
0: Mark and Dilly. 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

Hot 100.5. I'm AJ Light. One of the biggest construction projects in this city is coming very soon. Do we have the money for it? Probably not. Will it impact your commute? Let's find out after Young MC, Hot 100.5.

0: Hot 100.5 with Pink. It's not a dream. This is not a fever dream. The city of Winnipeg said that next month they're going to start tearing down the Arlington Street Bridge.
1: What?
0: Yeah. Last time we checked the website, we did this on the air. It said the projected date was in 2099, so they really bumped up the timeline here. City had an emergency meeting. They gave out a $9.9 million contract to start the demolition of the Arlington Street Bridge as early as next week. They said they could start it on June 1st. Now, they're not just blowing up the whole bridge. That would be cool. No, instead, they're going to take it apart piece by piece. They're going to start on the south end, and the first stage should last about 6 months. It might affect traffic at Arlington and Logan, but shouldn't be anything too serious. Now, here, check this out. Maybe to fund the project, they should sell off pieces of the bridge as they're deconstructing it. We could pay it off just like that. People could collect them. And if you think that's crazy talk, just remember that when they tore down the old Winnipeg Stadium, somebody bought the urinal trough from the old stadium. So you got to think there's somebody willing to buy a chunk of the Arlington Bridge.
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Hot 100.5. If you were to go south of the border to America, 0.5. If you were to go south of the border to America, and this song came on the radio, it might have a different singer than the version we play here in Canada. At the time, it was 2003, Nickelback was about to release a new album, and their record label didn't want to water down the excitement for that album. So Santana had to re-record this song with a guy named Alex Band, who is the lead singer for a band called The Calling. This is what their version sounds like.

while up in Canada, we were all about Nickelback. It didn't matter if Chad Kroeger was on a song with Santana or not. Here's our version. Why Don't You and I? Hits of the 80s, 90s, 2000s. It's Hot 100.5.

Hot 100.5, the Winnipeg Blue Bombers made a couple huge announcements when it comes to their home opener next month. One of them could give your bank account a little boost. We'll have more on that coming up after noon. As well, the city of Winnipeg has offered some tips on how to stay cool during a heat wave, but without air conditioning. Oh, you can afford air conditioning money bags. If not, we have those tips and more coming up for you after noon. Alanis Morissette, it's Hot 100.5. Bye.

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Hot 100.5. Starting on Thursday, the temperature is supposed to soar. It's supposed to be over 30 for like a week straight. Now, the city is opening the spray pads this week, but they've also offered you tips on how to stay cool during a heat wave when you have no air conditioning. I want to hear your tips, but wrong answers only. What's the best way to stay cool when it gets hot in Winnipeg? 474-1005, the Furniture Villa request line. Wrong answers only. We'll have some real tips coming up as well. After Eddie Vedder, it's Hot 100.5.

Hot 100.5 Creep TLC. It's AJ. A little bit of a heat wave coming later this week. Should start Thursday. It's going to last all weekend. Temps are going to be above 30 every day. The city of Winnipeg is helping out by offering tips on how to stay cool, even if you don't have air conditioning. Now, granted, they're pretty basic tips. You might already be doing this, like use window coverings. Whoa, crazy, right? Block the sun and your room might stay cooler. Open your windows at night when the temp dips a little bit. Rotate your ceiling fans counterclockwise. These are tips from the city of Winnipeg. They're pretty basic. 474-1005, the Furniture Villa request line. Wrong answers only. How do you stay cool during a Winnipeg heat wave? Peter texted in first. This almost isn't a wrong answer. He said, sit in your deep freezer. Don't close the lid. Like, that's dangerous. You're going to run out of air. Okay? Karen said, sleep with a portable heater. Which is a wrong answer, but her husband actually does this in the summer. You psycho. Dave said, the best way to stay cool in the summer, drink a lot of warm beer, sit in the sun, and don't worry about sunblock. Yeah, there you go. Of course, we're doing wrong answers only. And I got a text here. I didn't catch your name. It just says, run like the wind. That could work. Just never slow down. You can make it through August, and you'll stay cool. Just running all summer. That's how you get a beach bod. 474-1005, if you have any legitimate tips you want to pass along as well on how to stay cool. Take those too. Bare Naked Ladies, hits of the 80s, 90s, 2000s, Hot 100.5.

0: fridge in there somewhere.
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0: They have pre-wrapped sausages, but they don't have pre-wrapped bacon.
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100.5474105. We're doing any type of answers at this point. Wrong answers, great answers. How do you stay cool during a Winnipeg heat wave? Michaela texted in, JP Subaru text line, put a wet towel in the freezer and you can lay beside it. Nice little frozen wet towel. It'll be good for about 5 minutes, you know? Sean said, just wear your birthday suit all the time. That's a good way to stay cool and get yourself into trouble all at the same time, Sean. Gina, my tip on how to stay cool is go to the movie theater. They always have good AC. The longer the movie, the better. Go bang bang, watch two back to back. You'll stay cool all summer long. Something very cool happening at the Bombers home opener next month. That's coming up after Sean Colvin. This is Sunny Came Home, Hot 100.5.

0: Hot 100.5 hits of the 80s, 90s, 2000s. It's AJ. Next month, the Bombers will officially start their regular season. They started on the road. The first home game is going to be on June 11th, and they made a couple pretty massive announcements when it comes to that home opener game. Because you know it's going to be sold out. Not just because it's the home opener, but because the Bombers have sold out 14 straight home games. And how could they not when they're bringing in Big Sugar for the halftime show? They're bringing in Big Sugar for the halftime show. It's going to be wild. They're going to open the tailgate at 5:30 on June 11th. And this is almost bigger than the halftime show announcement. Guaranteed $250,000 50-50 jackpot at the home opener. $250,000 guaranteed. That's June 11th. Of course, there's Bombers football this weekend in the form of preseason. It's going to be Friday. What a great way to kick off the weekend. They're hosting the Lions, Princess Auto Stadium. That game on Friday, starts at 7:30.
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100.5, the Pointer Sisters coming up with what was maybe the most exciting song of 1982. 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

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Or maybe Voles really did a number on it this year. 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

Hot 100.5 with Sheryl Crow. You're going to have a lot of chances over the next week to soak up the sun. As we move on through the summer, though, one popular spot to do exactly that is going to be harder to access. Have you been to the Forks recently? They're building the new railside condos, but that massive strip of parking that they had at the Forks, it's been a little bit dicey lately. According to the Forks, they've lost roughly 350 parking spots due to this construction. They started with 1,500, for the record. Now, this isn't the biggest problem on a random Tuesday afternoon, but say the Pride Festival, when that happens this summer, or Canada Day, or Indigenous Peoples Day, any one of those days where mass amounts of folks will flock to the Forks, it might get a little congested with the parking situation. Keep that in mind. We have time to plan for all these events. You take the bus to the Forks, you park in St. Boniface, walk over the bridge. Once you canoe to the Forks, you can park it right at the pier, can't you? Oh, great, AJ. Now canoe parking is full, too. Great. Here's the Moffitts. Hits of the 80s, 90s, 2000s, Hot 100.5.

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Hot 100.5. Before this next song came out, the word already existed, but it was more of a slang word than anything else. Once Destiny's Child got their hands on it, this actually became a official word. It's in the dictionary. It's bootylicious. Reminds me of those old Sodalicious candies, no? It's Hot 100.5.

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0: Hot 100.5, hits of the 80s, 90s, 2000s. Some days you open the news in Winnipeg, it's all bad, it's all miserable, nothing really is jumping out at you. Today we opened up the news, and there's so many important stories. We can't cover them all at once, or can we? We're going to try to with a new segment called Rhyming the News. These are all fresh news stories you should know about going on in your city. The Arlington Bridge is being demolished. Doctors want social media abolished. The Forks has less parking. Some people are mad. We're roughly a month until high school grad. The splash pads are opening. The pools will be soon. That's good news. It might be plus 50 in June. The heat wave this week will be out of control. Now that the weather's nice, maybe we can fill some potholes?
1: That's good. That's good. I like that.
0: News is a lot easier to digest when it rhymes.
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Environment Canada said the high today would be 27. It is now 27. And it's only 144. Don't be surprised if it climbs a little higher than that. Hits of the 80s, 90s, 2000s. It's Amanda Marshall's Fall from Grace, Hot 100.5.

That is Tina Marie. I'm AJ Light. Playing hits of the 80s, 90s, 2000s, you're going to hear from Alex Michaels very shortly. She joins you here in the studio at 1440 Jack Blick Avenue. Alex is in just after 2 o'clock. A song for Skippy. First, this is Hinder Hot 100.5.

Another one bites the dust. Hab fans, hot 100.5. That was a tough one last night, huh? Going into OT against Carolina. So now they're leading the series. So tomorrow, I guess, back at it. But tonight, what happened to Colorado? They were the president's trophy winners this year. Everybody was like, ooh, they're going to go far. And they have gone far, obviously. But who would have thunk? Vegas leading 3-0 and can put her away tonight. And I don't know, Vegas, like, it's a love-hate there too, because I know we've got some Winnipeggers on the team, and of course our Jets aren't playing, so that's the next best thing. I don't know. Anyway, the hockey playoffs continue. Enough hockey talk. It's Alex ready to go with some Rihanna. Hot 100.5.

100.5, ready to go with our ECN Entertainment Celebrity News. It's Alex. Did you happen to see Taylor Swift and Travis Kelce in Cleveland the other day for the NBA Finals? Kelce from Cleveland, and I couldn't get over the announcer kept calling Taylor Travis's girlfriend. Didn't call her Taylor Swift, just say Travis's girlfriend. Like, really? Anyway, as we await the wedding of the century, they got an early wedding gift, something they couldn't buy thanks to the FBI. Tell you what it is coming up and a few other things on the way after Roxette, Hot 100.5.

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1: Well, as we await the wedding of the century between Taylor Swift and Travis Kelce, they just got an early wedding gift courtesy of the FBI. Remember a couple of years ago when Travis and teammate Patrick Mahomes had their mansions broken into? Well, he finally caught the guys, and it turned out to be a part of a massive international ring. These guys were using, like, Wi-Fi jammers, bypassing crazy security systems. They just busted three of them down in South America after they tried to rob a tennis star. They're currently sitting in Chile waiting their fate, but the feds said the group stole about $2 million worth of stuff from different athletes. Well, none of us really know what it's like to be Russell Crowe. He seems to have this love-hate relationship with his fans, or at least he's gotten to an age where sometimes the grumpy old man comes out. That happened at a Paris hotel recently where fans were patiently waiting outside for autographs and selfies. But he, before he started to sign, laid down the rules.
2: Stay where you are. Okay. Don't pushing on me.
3: Sure.
2: I'll come to you.
3: Okay.
2: Everybody's space.
3: Okay, sure.
2: As soon as somebody's in pit, I'm going.
3: Okay.
2: You got me?
1: Well, at least you know where you stand. Once a gladiator, always a gladiator. And it's a full circle moment for Christo Fernandez. He plays Danny Rojas on Ted Lasso. He plays, obviously, a professional footballer. But now he's one in real life after signing with an American football club. And when asked if he was bringing his character's enthusiasm along with him into real life, here's what he said.
4: Danny Rojas and I are the same guy. I mean, I'm not super over-caffeinated and optimistic all the time. Because I'm a real person. But to play professional football soccer or to do anything, any sport professionally, it takes lots of time and really lots of discipline. And I know one of the main reasons why I'm here is because of my acting and Danny Rojas and Ted Lasso and everything. But I also, I'm grateful they let me compete and they saw me as a football soccer player and they treated me like that.
1: Christo has signed with the El Paso Locomotive.
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Hot 100.5. I just got to share with you what's going on behind the scenes. It's Alex. I don't know if you've seen these, but the new smart bulbs where they've got an app. You can even get it on your desktop where you can change the colors. You can make it brighter or dimmer. It's kind of neat. But here's the thing. I've spent the last 20 minutes trying to find the perfect ambiance for the studio. And it's just, oh, I can't get it. Now I got spots in front of my eyes because I've been staring at the bulbs. And I'm kind of sitting here laughing at myself going, oh, it's fine. It's good. Bare Naked Ladies, Hot 100.5.

100.5, a beautiful day. Soak it up. Alex Michaels, we've got more good for you with our good news, checking in with the community. And if you love a good road trip and you really love donuts, you're going to want to hear this. A Manitoba favorite officially back open, and the story behind it, pretty heartwarming too. We'll talk about it after Len, Hot 100.5.

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1: So there's this little gem in Souris. If you've been there, you know about it. Minnery's Homestyle Bakery. This bakery has been in the town for something like 97 years. And for years, behind the counter, it was Cindy and Darwin Minnery. But early March, Cindy passed away following a heart attack. And sadly, the following month, Darwin passed away. And that left their three kids, Adam, Cody, and Kendra, with a big decision. Do we wrap it up or take over and keep a beloved bakery alive for the community that depends on it? Well, the three kids now have decided they're stepping up and reopening the doors, keeping their parents' legacy alive.
2: They've just been fantastic towards us and what we planned on doing, and they're very patient with everything going on, and we're very welcoming when he came back.
1: That's Cody there talking to CTV. So now that they have reopened, they're aiming for the bakery's 100th anniversary in a few years. So if you want to support, Chris is about a three-hour drive here from Winnipeg. So glad to see that the family is carrying on. That is your good news.
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Hot 100.5 from the Stalwart Appliances Studio. Alex Michaels, and a big weekend coming up on Saturday. It's the 18th annual Manitoba Motorcycle Ride for Dad. We had talked to Ed Johnner last week about it, the official spokesperson, one of the guys that kind of got it going, Mo Saverin. Anyway, nearly 1,500 motorcycles taken to the streets this Saturday, but you can still take part. Pre-registration will be on Thursday and Friday, right outside. It's going to have this big tent outside of Earl's Polo Park. And then ride day, you bring the bike and you fire it up, and we have like dignitaries, and we're going to be there and flagging, and 8 o'clock, and it's just really an exciting event. And it's been going on 18 years now. Last year was a record-breaking year. They raised over $700,000, $762,000 for prostate cancer research and education. So good on you for that. So thanks for supporting the Manitoba Motorcycle Ride for Dad. It's going this Saturday, leaving Polo Park, and it is something to see. 1,500 bikes going out and doing the ride. And then they have a big event later on at Cowboys. It's Corey Hart, Hot 100.5.

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Hot 100.5, a little bit later on, what's trending Winnipeg, those stories that affect us, and did you hear a couple more 7-Elevens have closed up in the city? Scott Gillingham was asked about it in a news conference today, as there's been several that have closed up the past few years. He pretty much said it would be best if 7-Eleven addressed the reasons why they closed, but said it was his understanding that the store is moving to a different model, whatever that may mean. You know, there's a 7-Eleven down where I live, off of Henderson, just before the perimeter, by McIver. And I feel for those workers there. This was a few weeks ago, and there were some kids in backpacks, and they were just filling their backpacks. And you could tell they knew what was going on, but they couldn't really do anything. And the kids are just laughing, like having a heyday. And you see this going on, and you just, you're stuck. What do you do, right? Not sure if it has to do with theft, safety, whatever, but more closing in the city. It's Natasha Bedingfield, Hot 100.5.

Hot 100.5. Reach out anytime on that Furniture Villa request line, 204-474-1005. Jordan, thank you for your text. Oh, we got some issues here. Furmore and Lage, we've had a crash there, and it is just a mess all around there. Some lights are out as well. Police are out there directing. So steer clear. Furmore and Lage, not a place you want to be right now. It's Hootie, Hot 100.5.

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They picked up the Veterans Voice Award, as they were also celebrating 40 years as a band. Here's a little of what they sounded like. Oh, yeah.

0: And by the way, Queen Latifah hosted the ceremony 31 years after she first co-hosted it back in 1995.
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3: 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I'm Alexa, your meteorologist today. 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
1: 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Traffic.
12: We do have work continuing northbound on Pembina. A few delays as you're heading towards the Abenoji-Mikina overpass. Northbound on Waverly, there's lane closure starting at McGilvery. Expect northbound delays. Today only at Save On Foods, get fresh raspberries, USA or Mexico grown, 170 grams, limit 2, $1.49 each. $1.49 day Tuesday. That's your traffic on Hot 100.5. I'm Aaron Mitchell.
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Hot 100.5 hits of the 80s, 90s, 2000s. How are you? Alex Michaels getting you home. There's been an accident at Fermor and Lage that's been causing some headaches for about an hour now. So avoid that area. Let me know how it looks. Or if you've got anything else to report, I know construction's now starting to pop up everywhere. It's like, oh, there's some orange cones. Hit that Jim Pattison Subaru text line, 204-474-1005. Coming up next, though, it's What's Trending Winnipeg, the stories that we are talking about here in the city. Uh-oh. Looks like some more 7-Elevens are closing up. What's the deal? We'll talk on that and a few other things on the way. John Waite, Hot 100.5.

between work, errands, and the drive across town, Alex Michaels keeps you caught up. 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

0: 100.5 presents What's Trending Winnipeg. Here's Alex Michaels.
1: We could be getting a new 700-acre industrial park if everything goes according to plan for Centreport. The mayor excited about development, saying it would bring high-wage jobs to the city, and he says the aerospace sector has already expressed interest in the site. He says the Jessamine family is behind the project known as Catalyst Park, but little is known about the timelines, the approval process, all that around it, and when potential construction could start. Also at the news conference today, the mayor was asked about the recent closures of two more 7-Eleven stores after several have already closed up in the last few years. He said it would be best to ask 7-Eleven for the reason for the closures, but added there has been talk about safety. And says if you look at what's happening across North America, they've closed hundreds of stores, so it's not just a Winnipeg thing. The two stores that recently closed up, one at Notre Dame and one at Arlington Street. That's a total of at least eight stores that have shut down since August of 2024. And if you're planning a trip down to the Forks anytime soon, we got Pride and Canada Day coming up, you might want to pack your patience or maybe a bike. They've officially fenced off about 350 parking stalls across from the Human Rights Museum to start construction on this new railside development. So a lot of parking spots gone, meaning more of a headache for you to park at the Forks, which is already a problem for parking. So patience. You're going to the Forks this year.
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8: 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Use caution while passing and avoid the area if you can. Over on southbound Carleton, we do have delays headed to York due to ongoing work. The family and friends event is on now at Shoppers Drug Mart. 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
9: 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Thanks, Brady, for your text. Let's check in with that forecast now. 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Gorgeous day, 28 right now. Later on, a low of 11. Tomorrow, even hotter. Okay, maybe just the same, 28 for high. But Thursday, we're going for 34. Bring it.
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Trying to bounce back from winter, always a challenge. 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So don't miss out on winning it. 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

0: 100.5, it's Alex. So what is going on with Alberta? I'm not going to get too much into it. Politics just ain't my thing. But if you know, you know. Today, the Western premiers had their big meeting. And after it, they held a press conference to share some of their thoughts. Here's what our premier, Wab Kanu, had to say.
1: When you asked about anxieties or uncertainties that people have expressed to me, certainly we want to see Canada work with Alberta as like a strong, strong economic engine and a source of cultural life and vitality for the rest of the country. But I think one of the concerns that I heard was just about the division that is unfortunately crept up from time to time. You know, over the course of my political career, I've tried to focus maybe more on a message of unity, because it is about neighbors being able to live next to neighbors. And whether you're Indigenous, non-Indigenous, Albertan, non-Albertan, you know, we're all Canadians. And we got to find a way to live together. So hopefully through some of the more challenging conversations, as evidenced by the comments by both Premier Eby and Premier Smith today, I just hope that we can all live together as Canadians and have our disagreements when we have them, but more importantly, focus on the things that unite us as part of this great country of Canada.
0: Again, our Premier Wab Kanu talking after the Western Premier's meeting in Alberta today. It's

Hot 100.5. How's this for a staggering stat? Only 27% of the global seafloor has been mapped out. The rest, we don't know. It's not a big percentage. Well, how about a story of a group of scientists who were just looking out their window and realized they accidentally discovered something? They looked at the map, they looked out their window going, wait a second, something right here. What they found. We'll talk about it coming up after Frankie Goes to Hollywood, Hot 100.5.

0: Hot 100.5. Well, look what scientists have just discovered. So this research ship was down in Antarctica, and this massive storm came out of, I guess, nowhere, and they were trying to hide from the storm. So they sailed into an area which on the old nautical maps was labeled danger zone, just like a Kenny Loggins song. So anyway, they go into the danger zone, and while they were sitting there waiting out the weather, a scientist looked out the window and saw what he thought was a really dirty iceberg. But then they got a little closer. It wasn't ice. It was an actual rock. They accidentally discovered a brand new uncharted island. Now, it's not big. It's about the size of a football field, but big enough to get a name. And they're officially going to name it this summer. And I have a feeling I already know what one of those names will be thrown out there. Got to be Island McIsland Face. It's always one of those Mick somethings, you know?
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1: 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Traffic.
11: Southbound Cavalier is moving slow near Portage as construction continues over there. In downtown, we do have some work happening on Donald, causing southbound delays from Notre Dame to River. Today only, get fresh Western Family Living Lettuce, Canada Living 2, just $1.49 each during $1.49 Day Tuesday. Hurry in to save on foods today. That's your traffic on Hot 100.5. I'm Devoza.
0: And you know what? We also got a report here. Westbound Portage at Rita. It looks like there's a crash there. We've got emergency crews blocking some lanes there. So it's reduced. Avoid the area if you can.
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100.5 hits of the 80s, 90s, 2000s. Alex Michaels to get you home. Remember, if there's any problems on those roads, let me know. Hit that Furniture Villa request line, 204-474-1005. Well, if you're a mom, you know you have a lot more influence over your kids' social life than you think. This new study found that if you don't like your child's best friend, you could make that friendship end without saying a word. Oh, well, how does that work? We'll talk about it coming up in a couple songs. It's Ace of Base, Hot 100.5.

0: Hot 100.5, the challenges of being a parent. There are many. If you are one, how about that awkward feeling when your kid brings home their new best friend and you just, well, don't like them. And you're thinking to yourself, how can I get rid of this friend? Well, a new study tracks students between the ages of 9 and 14. And it turns out mom's intuition is incredibly powerful. They found that if a mom secretly disapproves of a best friend, that friendship is way more likely to fall apart within a year. And it doesn't, take a big dramatic fight. It kind of happens subtly. When a mom doesn't like the friend can actually feel those bad vibes. They start feeling less supported and the whole bond just slowly fades away. But before you celebrate your newfound superpower, researchers did add a pretty big warning. Getting rid of the bad friend doesn't mean your kid automatically is going to find a better one. In fact, it can sometimes backfire and leave them even more vulnerable to peer pressure. So again, if your kid comes home with a friend that you don't really approve of, secretly give them the hints. They'll get it, apparently.
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2: 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Traffic.
3: Traffic is moving slow on westbound Ellis near Wall as construction continues over there. Westbound Grant is also backed up near Keniston due to ongoing work. Busy day ahead. Get your to-dos done while someone else does the driving. How? Try Transit Winnipeg Transit. That's your traffic on Hot 100.5. I'm Dev Oza.
4: And also add to that, westbound Portage at Rita. There's been a crash there, so that's causing some issues. So steer clear if you can.
2: Hot 100.5 weather.
4: And let's check in with that forecast brought to you by the Winnipeg Blue Bombers. Blue Bombers football coming back. 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Still a few tickets left. 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Beautiful. Low of 11 for tonight. More sunshine tomorrow with a high of 28. And how about Thursday calling for a high of 34? Right now it's 28.
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Laundry, dishes, emails. 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So are hits of the 80s, 90s, 2000s. 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

Hot 100.5, and starting on Thursday, we're going to start to get into the 30s, 34, 34, 36 maybe on Sunday, so the heat is on. And finally, Hot Squad is also going to be out now that the summer is in full gear, and find them at concerts, festivals, charity events. When you see them, stop by and say hello. 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Who couldn't use $200 in free gas? 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
1: I want to thank all of the fans in honor of this special song, this era, Rock That Body, but so many memories along the line with that. 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
1: Hot 100.5, ready to go with our ECN Entertainment Celebrity News. It's Alex. Did you happen to see Taylor Swift and Travis Kelce in Cleveland the other day for the NBA Finals? Kelce from Cleveland, and I couldn't get over the announcer kept calling Taylor Travis's girlfriend. Didn't call her Taylor Swift, just say Travis's girlfriend. Like, really? Anyway, as we await the wedding of the century, they got an early wedding gift, something they couldn't buy thanks to the FBI. Tell you all about that after Uncle Cracker, Hot 100.5.

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1: Well, as we await the wedding of the century between Taylor Swift and Travis Kelce, they just got an early wedding gift courtesy of the FBI. Remember a couple of years ago when Travis and teammate Patrick Mahomes had their mansions broken into? Well, they finally caught the guys, and it turned out to be a part of a massive international ring. These guys were using, like, Wi-Fi jammers, bypassing crazy security systems. They just busted three of them down in South America after they tried to rob a tennis star. They're currently sitting in Chile waiting their fate, but the feds said the group stole about $2 million worth of stuff from different athletes. Well, none of us really know what it's like to be Russell Crowe. He seems to have this love-hate relationship with his fans, or at least he's gotten to an age where sometimes the grumpy old man comes out. That happened at a Paris hotel recently, where fans were patiently waiting outside for autographs and selfies. But he, before he started to sign, laid down the rules.
2: Stay where you are. Okay. Don't push in on me.
3: Sure.
2: I'll come to you.
3: Okay,
2: everybody's
3: sure.
2: Space.
3: Okay, sure.
2: As soon as somebody's in, go.
3: Okay.
2: You got me?
1: Well, at least you know where you stand. Once a gladiator, always a gladiator. And it's a full circle moment for Christo Fernandez. He plays Danny Rojas on Ted Lasso. He plays, obviously, a professional footballer. But now he's one in real life after signing with an American football club. And when asked if he was bringing his character's enthusiasm along with him into real life, here's what he said.
4: Danny Rojas and I are the same guy. I mean, I'm not super over-caffeinated and optimistic all the time because I'm a real person, but to play professional football soccer or to do anything, any sport professionally, it takes lots of time and really lots of discipline. And I know one of the main reasons why I'm here is because of my acting and Danny Rojas and Ted Lasso and everything. But I also, I'm grateful they let me compete and they saw me as a football soccer player and they treated me like that.
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10: 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Traffic.
11: Traffic is moving slow on westbound Ellis near Wall as construction continues over there. Westbound Grant is also backed up near Keniston due to ongoing work. Busy day ahead. Get your to-dos done while someone else does the driving. How? Try Transit Winnipeg Transit. That's your traffic on Hot 100.5. I'm Devoza.
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100.5, a beautiful day. Soak it up. Alex Michaels, we've got more good for you with our good news, checking in with the community. And if you love a good road trip and you really love donuts, you're going to want to hear this. A Manitoba favorite officially back open, and the story behind it, pretty heartwarming too. We'll talk about it in about 6 minutes. It's Rick Springfield, Hot 100.5.

0: Good News with Alex Michaels.
1: So there's this little gem in Souris. If you've been there, you know about it. Minnery's Homestyle Bakery. This bakery has been in the town for something like 97 years. And for years, behind the counter, it was Cindy and Darwin Minnery. But early March, Cindy passed away following a heart attack. And sadly, the following month, Darwin passed away. And that left their three kids, Adam, Cody, and Kendra, with a big decision. Do we wrap it up or take over and keep a beloved bakery alive for the community that depends on it? Well, the three kids now have decided they're stepping up and reopening the doors, keeping their parents' legacy alive.
2: It's just been fantastic towards us and what we planned on doing.

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6: 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Traffic.
7: We do have some work happening on Carleton, causing southbound delays headed to York. Traffic is still backed up on westbound Ellis near Wall as construction continues over there. 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
8: 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Tonight, we've got a low of about 11. Tomorrow, another great day with sunshine, a high of 28. Thursday, calling for a high of 34. Heat wave. Again, right now, it's about 28.
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Alex Michaels. And remember to sign up your kid to be one of Mark and Dilly's weather kids. It all goes down on Friday. They do our weekend forecast, and the boys have some fun with them. 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It is so cute. 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

Hot 100.5, and she's coming on down. The demolition of the Arlington Street Bridge. The bridge was supposed to be decommissioned in 2020, but then they kept, you know, patching it up until they finally decommissioned it in November of 2023. Yeah, it's been that long. We haven't gone over it. But now city engineer is saying we got to get on it because they say the portions of the bridge over the rail yard can only be done in July and August when the train activity is slower. And that's just the south side. Then they've got to take down the north side. So it may start to be coming down soon, but it's going to take a long time to get it all the way down. And this is interesting, too, a stat. The city says the Slaw-Repchuk Bridge and the McPhillips Street underpass see more than 5,000 more vehicles per day because of the closure of the Arlington Street Bridge. It's Prozac Hot 100.5.

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Gino, Hot 100.5. How are you? Alex Michaels in the Stalwart Appliances studio. How's this for a staggering stat? Only 27% of the global seafloor has been mapped out. The rest, we don't know. So safe to say, many mysteries still yet to be uncovered. Well, how about a story of a group of scientists who were just looking out their window and realized they accidentally discovered something? They looked at the map, they looked out their window going, wait a second, something right here. What they found, coming up in 6 minutes, it's Beyonce, Hot 100.5.

0: Hot 100.5. Well, look what scientists have just discovered. So this research ship was down in Antarctica, and this massive storm came out of, I guess, nowhere, and they were trying to hide from the storm. So they sailed into an area which on the old nautical maps was labeled danger zone, just like a Kenny Loggins song. So anyway, they go into the danger zone, and while they were sitting there waiting out the weather, a scientist looked out the window and saw what he thought was a really dirty iceberg. But then they got a little closer. It wasn't ice. It was an actual rock. They accidentally discovered a brand new uncharted island. Now, it's not big. It's about the size of a football field, but big enough to get a name. And they're officially going to name it this summer.
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Hot 100.5, hits of the 80s, 90s, 2000s. Alex Michaels, thanks again for hanging out with me. Wrapping her up for now, Sandra Crawford's going to take over. And remember, wake up with Mark and Dilly tomorrow and their shenanigans. Before I go, this is a perfect song for what kind of day we had today. Sun was out. It was hot. Another hot day tomorrow. Yeah! Finally, summer's here. It's you too. Hot 100.5. Catch you tomorrow.

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Your smart speaker is now accepting requests for hits of the 80s, 90s, and 2000s all day long. 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